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1: Hey, what's up? My name is Brant. We have a little tradition here on Monday, and it is festive, and it is fun, and it's guaranteed to put you in a good mood if you participate with it. It's coming up, our little Monday tradition. Thank you for listening, by the way. If you ever want to

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1: Got a little tradition on Mondays because it works. 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
0: What?
1: Do a little do-si-do, whatever it takes. 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
0: It'll be
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2: 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People like you and me pick up the tab. So guess how many surgeries Cure did in the last year? Maybe 200, 2,000, 5,000? The answer? More than 21,000. All in the name of Jesus.

0: year? Maybe 200, 2,000, 5,000? The answer? More than 21,000. All in the name of Jesus. Kids dancing and playing, moms and dads crying tears of joy. It is so good. Love to have you be a part of this if you're not already. If you want more info, it's so simple. Just go online. Great website. It's cure.org. And just see what's happening that's good. Cure.org.
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1: So maybe you work in kind of a chaotic place, or maybe high pressure, or it's just a lot of people with personality problems that can happen. Be the calm presence there. You can trust the Lord with this. Honestly, focus on just what's in front of you and be the calm presence there. A lot of times you can change the atmosphere just like a thermostat. I've seen it happen. It just takes one person who's not anxious, one person who stops and focuses on somebody else, who actually defers to other people. You set an entirely different tone, and people are looking for that desperately right now.

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1: I want to prepare yourself for this. MySpace is coming back.
0: What? Why?
1: Yeah, I don't know.
0: Tom was like, why not?
1: Relaunch it.
0: Yeah, let's see. Wasn't his name Tom?
1: Yeah.
0: Yeah, okay.
1: So if you weren't a part of this, mm-hmm. one of the things that left me feeling kind of silly about it.
0: What?
1: I jumped on finally because I felt like I had to.
0: Okay, so you weren't an early adopter.
1: Like 2 days before they shut it down.
0: Here comes Brent. Right?
1: I finally did. Like, okay. Uh-huh. But you had to like rank your friends. Remember that?
0: I do remember
1: you had, like,
0: that.
1: Your top eight friends.
0: That's how you would know that someone was mad at you, or you kind of fell out with somebody.
1: Yeah, they dropped
0: you. Yeah, you'd go and like see your ranking. Yeah,
1: I'm now six.
0: Yeah,
1: I thought we were.
0: What happened?
1: Right, but yeah. I just felt mm-hmm. really silly about that.
0: Why? About ranking people? Or being ranked?
1: Like that grade school thing where you're just like, you're not my best friend. Like, he is. Okay. Are we doing this again?
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1: 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Maybe 200? 2,000? 5,000? The answer? More than 21,000. All in the name of Jesus. 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It is so good. 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If you want more info, it's so simple. 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Cure.org.
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1: I'm sorry.
0: And real substance.
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1: People really are lost. I don't mean everybody, but people who don't know the Lord, don't trust him. Mm. There's a lostness. It's a deep kind of loss, too. Because there's a loss. Like, I've been lost, like, I have an appointment in some complex building. I'm like, where am I now? Like, where is this? Like, okay. So I'm lost inside a building that I'm there for an appointment. But there's a deeper kind of loss when you don't even know why you're there. There's a deeper kind of loss when you, like, you exist on this planet, but you don't know why. Like, what is the point? And there's a lostness, too, that won't even admit itself to itself. Like, you don't think about it long enough to go, I don't even really know why I'm here. But that's the kind of lostness that we're dealing with. It's easy to get frustrated with people. I get it. People do some evil things. But it's also good, I think, to remind ourselves just how lost people truly are.

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2: Hey, what's up? My name is Brant. Producer Sherry's here too. I was just thinking about this, how social media is demonstrating, once again, that the whole Adam and Eve story is true. I mean, you can look at it and then you look back at the Genesis, like, that had to have happened. It had to. I want to talk about why we think that's coming up.

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1: Sometimes we like to sit on the old front porch, talk about the days of yesteryear.
0: Yes.
1: You don't think about this that much, but before we had portable phones, before we had the wireless.
0: Yes.
1: And we're expecting a call.
0: Uh-huh.
1: You weren't sure it was coming, but it was a big call.
0: Yeah.
1: You were... you were trapped.
0: You had to sit next to the phone.
1: Yeah, you had to literally sit next to the phone.
0: Yes, you did. Yes.
1: And you couldn't go anywhere.
0: That's true. Yeah.
1: It's very hard to relate to that now. It's like...
0: That's right.
1: Yeah. I'm expecting a phone call.
0: That's right. And you could not trust that you could go anywhere because if your brother was there next to the phone or anybody else, you couldn't trust that you would get
1: that
0: call.
1: Somebody trying to hire you and then your brother picks it up and tries to make a big joke out of it. Right. No, you had to race to it. And they might be expecting a call too.
0: That's exactly right. And then there's a whole race, so scrum.
1: Yeah. We actually live this way. Just so you know.
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1: Hey, this is Brant. I have something wonderful to share with you. It should be like a trending topic, but not all the truly important things go viral or get attention. 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People like you and me pick up the tab. So guess how many surgeries Cure did in the last year? Maybe 200, 2,000, 5,000? The answer? More than 20

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1: So I'll tell you this up front. I don't think this person is a believer in Jesus. I don't have any reason to suspect that she is. I don't know. But she is a professor at the University of Chicago.
0: Mm-hmm.
1: And I was listening to her talk about social media and our age and stuff. She said that people are obsessed with knowing good and evil. They're obsessed who the bad people are, who the good people are. I'm a good person. These are the bad people. And that's essentially what social media has unleashed.
0: Yeah.
1: Is this thing that we have where humans are obsessed with that. And it's very difficult as somebody who's read the Bible not to go, wow, the truth of that original tree that we weren't supposed to eat off and we're still paying the price for that. What was that? It was knowledge of good and evil. Mm-hmm. I just have to know. And the Lord in his kindness and wisdom, like, don't do that. You don't want that. You don't really want that. But they felt like they had to do it anyway. They wanted to do it anyway. Like, there's something about us. And it's wild how that can be written thousands of years ago and it pegs us so well. It sure looks like somebody ate off the tree of the knowledge of good and evil and we're still paying for it.

0: Greetings to you. My name is Brant. Welcome, human, to our program. We have producer Sherry here as well. She is in charge of quality control. Mm-hmm. And I say that because occasionally an email slips through to me about, hey, I didn't understand that one thing. Well, but it needs to go to Sherry because she's
1: the email needs to come to me?
0: Ultimately.
1: Yeah, send that email to me and I'll explain to you exactly what's going on. Sherry, S-H-E-R-R-I, at BrantHanson.com. Send that over to me, then I'll explain.
2: This is taking a turn that I didn't expect. It sounds...
0: Maybe don't correspond with Sherry at all. Maybe skip it.

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2: It says here, hiring managers think if you have a cluttered workspace, they don't want to promote you or hire you.
1: Ooh.
2: Because it shows that you're disorganized. I have a hot take about this.
1: Okay. Let's. Right? Do you want to give the background of why you would have a hot take?
2: No,
1: you don't want that. No need. Okay, sure.
2: I would do the exact opposite.
1: Okay.
2: I mean, somebody's got a totally tidy desk. Like, mm-hmm. what are you doing? Apparently, you got time to just clean.
1: Some people call it organized.
2: I would hire the biggest slob immediately.
1: And what is your reasoning behind that?
2: Because that person is doing stuff. You don't create without a mess. You know this.
1: That's
2: creation
1: true.
2: Creation is, like, you're not going to make stuff without a mess.
1: But you can clean it up after.
2: Right. I would hire the total slob.
1: Put him sticking in the hot take.
2: C-suite. Got immediately.
0: Music that motivates. I wanna walk with Moses on streets of gold
3: and dance with David before your throne. Songs that make you smile.

0: all in the name of Jesus. Kids dancing and playing, moms and dads crying tears of joy. It is so good. 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If you want more info, it's so simple. Just go online. 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It's cure.org. And just see what's happening that's good. Cure.org.
1: With the kids in the back seat, you want to know what you're listening to is safe. 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And if it's good for them, it's good for you too. 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
1: So we were just talking about how people are really, truly lost. They who don't know the Lord, they don't trust in him. Truly. So Sherry made a great point about how Jesus looked at them, it says, with compassion.
0: Yeah.
1: Like they're sheep without a shepherd. He knows they're lost. That looking at the world with compassion thing, we can see evil. We can turn on the news. We can see stuff that frustrates us, angers us. Mm-hmm. There's other notes that we can play, though, mm-hmm. besides just, I'm angry about this. I'm angry about that. I'm angry. And another note that you can play is sorrow.
0: Mm.
1: Doesn't get talked about much.
0: Yeah.
1: But sorrow is a very legitimate response to the state of things.
0: Mm-hmm. A lament.
1: Yeah, lament.
0: Yeah.
1: It's there's a grieving about pain, suffering in the world, what people do to each other, the evil that people are, like, there's legitimate reasons to look at people still with compassion and understand they're just very lost.

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1: Hey there, my name is Brant. Producer Sherry is here too. It can sound like a churchy thing to say. It's one of those words we don't normally use, the word glorify, but what does it mean to glorify God? Really? I mean, what does that mean? I'm going to talk about that coming up.

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1: So as somebody who wants to follow Jesus with my life, I know one of the things I need to do is glorify God. I need to glorify Him. And I never really thought about that very much. I'm kind of not proud of that. What does it mean? Well, it means when I'm talking to people or the way I behave, for instance, people will say, wow, God's great. God must be really good.
0: Yeah.
1: The words that I use ultimately are about Him. They bring glory to Him. It may mean that I don't glorify myself, that they don't walk away going, wow, Brant, wow, impressive. Mm. But they walk away from any interaction with me or something I've written or said. This is for you too. Like, it's not just for people on the radio. Like, when people hear you or they see you, can they walk away going, man, God's really good, apparently.
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1: Like a trending topic, but not all the truly important things go viral or get attention. 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Maybe 200? 2,000? 5,000? The answer? More than 21,000. All in the name of Jesus. Kids dancing and playing, moms and dads crying tears of joy. It is so good. 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If you want more info, it's so simple. 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
1: Oh, look, we have breaking animal news.
0: Okay.
1: It's just coming across here. We have information that,
0: Yes.
1: Well, okay. Here's the story. It actually involves humans, too.
0: Okay.
1: Catnip lotion may repel mosquitoes about as effectively as DEET.
0: Mm-hmm. Okay.
1: Huh. That puts you in like a little bit of a situation, man.
0: Also,
1: I don't want mosquitoes.
0: That's true.
1: Do I want to attract
0: cats?
1: Feral cats from all over. Which is worse at some point?
0: That's the question, right? Isn't it? Yeah. What a quandary.
1: This is the Scylla and Charybdis, right? If you're into like the whole Homer thing.
0: What's more dangerous?
1: Scylla of catnip lotion, yeah. And Charybdis of skeeters.
0: You do really have to sit and think
1: about
0: it.
1: You have to think about it.

0: More of that on-air good stuff. It's Brant and Sherry.
1: I appreciate information. I really do. Like, I ordered a rug. I don't need to know every step of the way.
2: What do you mean? Where it is?
1: Where it is.
2: Oh.
1: When it's coming. Nope, nope.
2: You don't want to know that?
1: Not every 5 minutes. I'm getting a text and it's a rug. If that was the Ark of the Covenant, I understand. Honestly.
0: Refreshingly odd. Oddly refreshing.
1: I'd be like, where is it now? I need to know.
0: This is the Brant Hansen Show.
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1: Hey, honest question for you. Are you going to trust God with your life? Really? This is everybody. I can say this in general to you, and to you specifically as you're listening, like, because everybody, this is the question.

0: am I actually going to trust God for real? Or am I just going to try this on my own? Because those are really the alternatives that we have. There's no way around this. I think he's trustworthy. I found his character to be trustworthy. I don't have all the answers, but that's why he tells us over and over and over, trust him. He's like, trust me, trust me, trust me, over and over. Because it comes down to trusting his character. And in the end, I do think that trust is going to be vindicated. And even with doubts I might struggle with sometimes in life, might go through a period, but ultimately I trust him.
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0: With you, it should be like a trending topic, but not all the truly important things go viral or get attention. People who follow Jesus are at work. And the results are breathtaking. Cure International Children's Hospitals, I hope you've heard of them, but if you haven't, you should. They do world-class surgeries for kids who otherwise would never have access to something like that. It's all done in the name of Jesus, and the cost to the families, well, there is none. People like you and me pick up the tab. So guess how many surgeries Cure did in the last year? Maybe 200? 2,000? 5,000? The answer? More than 21,000. All in the name of Jesus.

0: year? Maybe 200, 2,000, 5,000? The answer? More than 21,000. All in the name of Jesus. Kids dancing and playing, moms and dads crying tears of joy. It is so good. Love to have you be a part of this if you're not already. If you want more info, it's so simple. Just go online. Great website. It's cure.org. And just see what's happening that's good. Cure.org.
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2: 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So you guys are truly a light when you need it. So thank you for that.
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0: Welcome to the program. My name is Brant. Producer Sherry is here too. The show is a little weird. We have to acknowledge that because people who are new to the show are tuning in all the time, and it makes them feel unsafe if we don't acknowledge it. It really does.
1: Yeah, like, it's no, threatening. Consultants have told us
0: that.
1: Yes.
0: It can be threatening. Like, if you're doing something.

0: mm-hmm. and you don't acknowledge it, after a while, people are like, dude, do they know
1: how odd they are?
0: And we do. We told you, so we want you to know that I sound really dry. I sound like Garfield, so on and so forth. Mm-hmm. And then
1: I have a big laugh.
0: Sherry's got a big laugh. We're on to this. Mm-hmm. In fact, we were the first ones to know, honestly.

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1: Oh, more breaking animal news. Check it out.
2: Oh, my goodness.
1: No, this is good.
2: Okay.
1: There's a spider that looks like a Pringles guy. And this Pringles is actually wanting to get it renamed Pringles Spider. Because okay. This back, like the guy with the little mustache.
0: Yes, I.
1: The spider looks exactly like that. It's really weird.
0: Okay.
1: So it's a something, I can't remember, garden spider, whatever, but they're...
0: It looks like the Pringles guy.
1: Yeah, so Pringle. they're trying to do a campaign, like with a petition and everything. The problem is...
0: Who do you submit the petition to?
1: Oh, well, I would start with the International Society for Arachnology.
0: That's
1: but
0: true.
1: The problem is there's a European Society of Arachnology, too, so you're going to have to get it through them. There's the American Arachnological Society.
0: Sure, yeah. Well, it's a process.
1: I just don't know if the European Arachnological Society is going to be like, oh, Pringles? Mm-hmm. I don't think they're...
0: They're not into Pringles like we are here
1: I think they
0: America.
1: Have their work cut out for them, Sherry. That's what I think.

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1: Hey there, so glad you're listening. My name is Brant, and if you're having a disagreement with somebody, here's a tool. It's really powerful. It's called steel manning rather than straw manning. I'll tell you about it coming up because this is really neat.

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1: It's so brilliant. If you can, if you're having a disagreement with somebody, lay out, it's called steel manning instead of straw manning. Lay out what you think their best argument is. Here's what I think you're saying. Put it the best way you can. Maybe they'll do that for you. I saw that just again today. This Justin Brierley is a British guy who does stuff on YouTube. He'll have debates. And he'll say that's part of what we're doing every time.
0: Okay.
1: And I just saw one guy who's debating another guy just lay out his position. And he's like, well, is that accurate? And he turns to the other guy. The guy's like, nailed it.
0: Wow.
1: That's a very charitable, that's exactly what I'm saying. I really appreciate you. It's just
0: it turns the time.

0: temperature down. That's
1: for sure. It totally does. Yeah. And, honestly, it's the golden rule that Jesus gave us too. Like, do to others what you would want done to you. I don't want you to simplify and caricaturize my viewpoint. Mm. I want you to have the best so then we can actually start talking.
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1: So it's kind of the fad. I don't know, maybe I'll stick around for a while, but I'm one of those shock jocks.
0: What's a fad?
1: The shock jock thing.
0: Now?
1: Yeah, I think so. I mean,
0: okay.
1: Also the 90s. But
0: maybe it's making a comeback, sure.
1: But anyway, I'm one of those.
0: Sure.
1: And I do it by being incredibly interesting with shocking facts.
0: Yes.
1: Let's talk about Julius Caesar for a second.
0: Of course.
1: He lived closer to the construction of the iPhone than to the construction of the Egyptian Great Pyramids.
0: Mm.
1: That's a fact, chronologically.
0: Okay.
1: Isn't that incredible?
0: That's something.
1: I mean, Caesar, Julius Caesar.
0: Yep, got it.
1: Closer to now.
0: Yeah. So when does someone trot that out?
1: I don't.
0: Next iPhone update, maybe.
1: There you go.
0: Okay,
1: next time somebody's talking about Julius Caesar, you can say, hey, I heard this on the show. Make sure you tell them it's a Brandt Hanson show.
0: Ooh, I don't know.
1: Also starring producer Sherry.
0: No, leave me that. No, give it to Brandt. I don't need it.
1: I want you to get the glory, too.

0: greetings to you. My name is Prant. This show, if you're new to it, it's been described, and we kind of like, yeah, that sounds good. How was it? I was going to say strangely odd and oddly strange, but That's not kind of the same thing. It's
1: refreshing is the word.
0: Refreshingly odd and oddly refreshing. That was it. We know it's kind of weird. I have a dry sense of humor. Sherry's got a big laugh, all that sort of stuff. But we hope it's really refreshing to you. And over time, if you, as you get the show, that it'll just be something you look forward to.

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1: So glad you were listening. My name is Brant. Producer Sherry's here too.
0: Do we ever talk about Luke 16?
1: Maybe.
0: That's the God in Mammon. There's a lot going on in that.
1: Yeah. So Mammon is an idol.
0: Yeah.
1: For basically money.
0: Yes.
1: What are you getting at?
0: I'm not getting at anything. There's a lot going on in that chapter about where our heart is, and yeah, I just want to know if we ever unpacked it, because I need to unpack it, but we haven't.
1: Well, it sounds like you're passive aggressively telling me that I should unpack it.
0: No, I wasn't, but I will now. It sounds like you have some problems. Sounds like you're subconsciously taking it on yourself.
1: No.
0: Sounds like we are unpacking it,
1: sounds
0: ladies
1: like
0: and gentlemen.
1: We're unpacking it. I didn't want to. I wasn't even thinking about it. Whatever.
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1: So, you jump on LinkedIn there? I signed up for LinkedIn.
0: Yeah.
1: Just got headhunted.
0: Finally.
1: Yeah, it took a
0: long
1: time.
0: You've been waiting.
1: Yeah, I thought, okay, if I want to be an executive, I got to get on LinkedIn.
0: Yeah,
1: and then heard a lot about it.
0: Sure, and then they would find you there and get you some kind of C-suite. So what's on the horizon?
1: This is from Timothy.
0: Uh-huh.
1: He said, we can hammer out details later, but the position available to you is volunteer teacher's aide.
0: Oh, nice.
1: Monday through Wednesdays, plus Fridays. He says his wife helps on Thursdays.
0: Okay, great.
1: I cannot offer so remuneration, so that means the package maybe is not.
0: Not. Well, maybe it's a
1: zero.
0: Well, perhaps it's tiered.
1: Well, he says we're a missionary school.
0: Oh, okay.
1: So we don't have any benefits.
0: Okay. Right.
1: But he will buy me lunch once per quarter.
0: Okay, once a quarter. Good.
1: And he says, I believe this is a growth opportunity for you.
0: It is. Yes. All right. So there is a benefit package in place.
1: The lunch thing.
0: Yeah, once a quarter. You have Wednesday. So was it Wednesday off or Thursday?
1: Thank you
0: off?
1: For hunting my head.

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1: Hey there, my name is Brant. Producer Sherry is here. We have a jam-packed hour. We've got great music for you, as always. Plus, I want to talk about my idea for the Odyssey with the Muppets. And also, also want to talk about wisdom, the nature of it, what repentance really means, too, and how freeing it is. And I have an update on listener uniforms for you.
0: That is an hour.
1: Thank you.
0: That's a Brant Hansen hour.
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1: It is such a brilliant idea to ask God for wisdom. He says he'll give it to you. Mm-hmm. Here's how you recognize it, though. Here's one way of recognizing it, because James writes about this, what wisdom from heaven really looks like. He says, but the wisdom that comes from heaven is first of all pure, then peace-loving.
0: Mm-hmm.
1: So you're not going to be stirring up dissension or fights and all that sort of stuff unnecessarily. All that's full of mercy, considerate, sincere. Mm-hmm. And he says, peacemakers who sow in peace reap a harvest of righteousness. So the wisdom that's going to come from God, if you're going to have it, you're going to become more of a peacemaker with people. Mm-hmm. You are going to be more sincere. You're going to be full of mercy. You're going to be considerate. That's going to happen.
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1: A lot of questions from listeners right now. I've got a bunch of emails asking about listener uniforms and what's going on with that.
2: Right, they should. It's been quite some time now.
1: I know. If you're not aware of this, we are issuing uniforms to every listener. And if you're like, was that me? Yeah.
2: Even if they just started listening? If they're trying to turn us off
1: right now. If you're hearing my voice right now, you're going to get a uniform, and it's mandatory.
2: Oh, okay. Yes.
1: So we've had...
2: It's been so long.
1: Some setbacks. I know.
2: Some people are giving up.
1: We're trying to keep up with technology.
2: Oh, okay.
1: So we keep adding features.
2: Right.
1: But the exoskeleton.
2: Uh-huh.
1: Again, a power. We're trying to hook it up with data center. It's a long thing.
2: Yes, maybe just...
1: But
2: okay, go ahead.
1: We're going to get that worked out.
2: And okay.
1: The beta testers...
2: What's going on with them? Are they still...
1: We are settling with their families right now.
2: Are they still with us?
1: We're going to get some new beta testers.
2: Okay.
1: And when we get everything ironed out, we will send it your way.

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1: So if you're not in a good way spiritually right now, you just feel like you would have to start all over or something. Can I remind you of something? Like, I heard that if you just stop smoking cigarettes, your lungs start healing quickly. If you just start walking, like, your blood pressure can improve rapidly. You back off or quit the alcohol, like, your liver starts to heal, starts to get better really fast. You start weightlifting, like, your muscles respond pretty quickly to that. There's something about just getting started, just changing, just rethinking, repenting, starting to do a different way of life. And you can do it today. You can do it today. You can't, but if you got momentum going the wrong direction, okay, so, all right. But Jesus is still inviting you to rethink and turn around and come to Him.
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0: Welcome. I am Brant. Producer Sherry is here too. If you're new to the show, the things you will notice. Wow, this guy has a really dry sense of humor. Comes up. He's odd. Mm. Sherry's got a big laugh.
1: That does come up.
0: Yes. Mm-hmm. And those things are true.
1: Yes.
0: And there's more too. Hopefully.
1: We have other things.
0: Just that.
1: Yes. But and we want to be friends.
0: Totally. So thank you for listening. We're really honored you're joining us, and you'll hear us be as honest as we can and talk about who Jesus is. We love doing that. And we're just really glad you're here.

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1: People really are lost. I don't mean everybody, but people who don't know the Lord, don't trust Him. Mm. There's a lostness. It's a deep kind of loss, too. Because there's a loss, like I've been lost, like I have an appointment in some complex building. I'm like, where am I now? Like, where is this? Okay, so I'm lost inside a building that I'm there for an appointment. Mm-hmm. But there's a deeper kind of loss when you don't even know why you're there. Mm. There's a deeper kind of loss when you, like, you exist on this planet, but you don't know why. Like, what is the point? And that, there's a lostness too that won't even admit itself to itself. Like, you don't think about it long enough to go, I don't even really know why I'm here. But that's the kind of lostness that we're dealing with. It's easy to get frustrated with people. I get it. People do some evil things. But it's also good, I think, to remind ourselves just how lost people truly are.

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2: 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It's a light throughout the day. It's a breath of fresh air. And I don't know what I would do without it. So it keeps me going.
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1: Hey, what's up? My name is Brant. Producer Sherry's here, too. I was just thinking about this, how social media is demonstrating, once again, that the whole Adam and Eve story is true. I mean, you can look at it, and then you look back at Genesis, like, that had to have happened. It had to. I want to talk about why we think that will

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1: Sometimes we like to sit on the old front porch, talk about the days of yesteryear.
0: Yes.
1: You don't think about this that much, but before we had portable phones, before we had the wireless.
0: Yes.
1: And we're expecting a call.
0: Uh-huh.
1: You weren't sure it was coming, but it was a big call.
0: Yeah.
1: You were you were trapped.
0: You had to sit next to the phone.
1: Yeah, you had to literally sit next to the phone.
0: Yes, you did. Yes.
1: And you couldn't go anywhere.
0: That's true. Yeah.
1: It's very hard to relate to that now. It's like...
0: That's right.
1: Yeah. I'm expecting a phone call.
0: That's right. And you could not trust that you could go anywhere, because if your brother was there next to the phone or anybody else, you couldn't trust that you would get
1: could
0: that
1: be
0: call.
1: Somebody trying to hire you, and then brother picks it up and tries to make a big joke out of it. Right. No, you had to race to it. And they might be expecting a call, too.
0: That's exactly right. And then there's a whole race, so you scrum. Could pick
1: it up. Yeah. We live this way, just so you know.
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1: So I'll tell you this up front. I don't think this person is a believer in Jesus. I don't have any reason to suspect that she is. I don't know. But she is a professor at the University of Chicago. Mm-hmm. And I was listening to her talk about social media and our age and stuff. She said that people are obsessed with knowing good and evil. They're obsessed. Mm. Who the bad people are, who the good people are. I'm a good person. These are the bad people. And that's essentially what social media has unleashed.
0: Yeah.
1: Is this thing that we have where humans are obsessed with that. And it's very difficult as somebody who's read the Bible not to go, wow, the truth of that original tree that we weren't supposed to eat off and we're still paying the price for that. What was that? It was knowledge of good and evil. Mm-hmm. I just have to know. And the Lord in his kindness and wisdom, like, don't do that. You don't want that. You don't really want that. But they felt like they had to do it anyway. They wanted to do it anyway. Like, there's something about us. And it's wild how that can be written thousands of years ago and it pegs us so well. It sure looks like somebody ate off the tree of the knowledge of good and evil and we're still paying for it.

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1: Well, that's a great point. Could we say, honestly, like, even though you're flying on, like, JetBlue or Southwest, that you're flying privately? Because they're not owned by the government. Somebody owns it.
0: Yeah. And just, it's not you.
1: I'm so just sharing a private plane with other people. And
0: I don't know. I don't think that that's the definition of private. I think it's commercial.
1: Kind of misleading, isn't it?
0: Yes, it is.
1: But technically, I think it's private. But yeah.
0: No, it's not.
1: It's not.
0: It's not. Not at
1: all.
0: I'm
1: trying to make it work.
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1: Three brothers in a fire, willing to die for their faith. But you were with them in the fire, and they walked out the next day. And Daniel met a lion, because he chose to pray.

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1: The cross is still a really controversial thing. I saw this guy, Chris, was writing about his experience. He was Hindu, and his hang-up was the cross. Like, I can't get past, like, in terms of thinking about Christianity.
0: Okay.
1: Like, it's not fair. It's not fair that somebody else would pay for something I did wrong.
0: Mm.
1: It's just not fair. It's like, I like karma because it seems fair. You get what you deserve.
0: Hmm.
1: It's really hard. And the advice he got from somebody who was a believer is like, well, it isn't, but you have to embrace it.
0: Yeah.
1: This grace thing. It's not about fairness, thankfully. Mm. It's about, ultimately, it's about God's love for us. But he's like, to this day, his last paragraph was, I still don't understand it. Which is, I just get that. He said, the cross is appallingly unfair. I suspect I'll never have it entirely figured out in this lifetime, but I'm thankful that because of God's grace, I can love him. I can commit my life to him, even as he and his grace lie outside my capacity to fathom.

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1: Greetings to you and welcome. 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
2: Because there's so many animals. 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
2: 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Do the math. Right. Do the math. Yeah. Something's going to be breaking.
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2: So you have to choose one or the other when it comes to anger or gratitude. 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
2: 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One leads to death. 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Fear and love.
1: Hmm.
2: Very hard to love somebody who scares you to death. Very hard to be scared to death by somebody you've been praying for.
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2: Perfect love casts out fear, we're told in scripture. And I just want to remind you, like, if you're feeling fearful, and look, our whole media is set up to make you fearful all the time about everything. 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
6: I had this just a hatred and a judgment of my body. I felt like I have to make my body a certain way. That began a really, really hard journey of basically starve myself during the day and then binge at night. My soul just knew I need a savior. I can't do it by myself. I had to say yes to God, but he changed my heart. And I came to a point of freedom where I didn't need to starve. I didn't need to binge. Healed. Because of Jesus, because of God, my identity

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1: Oh, look, we have breaking animal news.
2: Okay.
1: It's just coming across here. We have information that...
2: Yes.
1: Well, okay. Here's the story. It actually involves humans, too.
2: Okay.
1: Catnip lotion may repel mosquitoes about as effectively as DEET.
2: Mm-hmm. Okay.
1: Huh. That puts you in like a little bit of a situation, man.
2: Also,
1: I don't want mosquitoes.
2: That's true.
1: Do I want to attract
2: cats?
1: Feral cats from all over. Which is worse at some point?
2: That's the question, right? Isn't it? Yeah. What a quandary.
1: This is the Scylla and Charybdis. So if you're into like the whole Homer thing.
2: What's more dangerous?
1: Scylla of catnip lotion, yeah. And Charybdis of skeeters.
2: You do really have to sit and think
1: about
2: it.
1: You have to think about it.

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We're kid-friendly all the time. UCB Radio.

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1: Yes. 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
2: Yeah!
1: No!
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0: Yep, just the right kind of weird.
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1: I think it's pretty obvious. I've been on this planet now for several decades, and I think it's pretty obvious now that our souls, we don't talk about them that much. Mm-hmm. But when we do talk about it, we give a wrong impression of what they're like.
0: Yeah.
1: Like it's this, your soul is this peaceful pond. And so just relax.
0: Yeah.
1: Well, we all want to relax. I get that. But I don't think that's how the human soul works.
0: How do you think it works?
1: Well, I think if that was the way our soul, like the real longings of our soul and whatnot, was like a, then we wouldn't be thrown into addiction so easily.
0: Good point.
1: Or bitterness or anger or something. And it's more like, if you notice, I think it's how humans actually are. A better way of looking at it is like, we're like, our soul's like a kid that's really tired and really hungry and wanting love and running around with his arms open wide or her arms open wide, just looking. And that's why we get into addictions and stuff. We're always looking for that thing. That's the way the soul is. So it's going to grab something. And then when it finds out what it grabs is actually leading to death, it can be too late. And so Jesus is warning us about it.
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3: Candy Galati says sharing your life and experiences with people is really worthwhile. Today on Making Your Life Count, Candy says transparency can lead to those powerful faith-sharing opportunities.
4: Be transparent and be willing to open up and share what he's done because it could be for the benefit of someone else. And then all of that we're doing, we're drawing from the Word, we're drawing from the work of God as we depend on what I call the wonder of God, which is the Holy Spirit. And the Holy Spirit living inside of us as we pray and as we depend and just ask for wisdom and clarity in handling each and every situation that we come in contact with. We're depending and drawing from those three sources on this journey of making disciples.
3: How true. God will give you clarity and direction when you ask Him for His guidance. He can use you and your story to make a difference in people's lives.
5: You know, you'll be driving home and I'll say, God, I don't know what to do. And then there'll be a song on about how it's okay, I've got it, and I love you. And it's just like, wow.
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1: Just a little heads up. If you're new to the show, you should know it. Sometimes it takes a little while to get used to it. People may be annoyed at first, honestly, but then other people get it really quickly. Mm-hmm. Sabrina, you said you got it like right off the bat, right?
2: I listen to y'all, so y'all make me laugh. Your laugh makes me laugh, Sherry.
0: Oh, thank you. I appreciate
1: plus my
0: that.
1: Humor.
0: Yes, plus Brant's humor,
2: yeah,
0: Sabrina.
2: It's reflecting of his humor, but your laugh makes me laugh.
1: But it's mostly my humor first.
0: Thing.
1: But we get what you're trying to say. Appreciate it.

0: 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Good morning, happy Tuesday. How are you? I'm so glad you're starting your morning right here. I'm Frank Reed at UCB Radio with more of your favorites coming up. But first things first, let's see what's trending this morning and check in with Richard Wand in for Sarah Masters. Good morning, Richard.
1: Hey, good morning, Frank. Here's what your family and friends may be talking about. As we continue to track the wildfires in BC, we continue to pray for everyone's safety, pray for rain, and pray for perseverance for everyone in this trying time. Thousands have been evacuated, roads are being closed, and the air quality across the entire southern part of the province is under a yellow or orange warning. So let's continue to pray for our neighbors in BC. You may think that laying a power line is an easy task, but when the gravesite of the fictional Harry Potter character Dobby is in the way, well, then you move the power line. And that's exactly what happened in the UK recently when fans of the Harry Potter franchise raised concern about the location of a power line being laid between the UK and Ireland. The proposed site would have meant the destruction of Dobby's gravesite in Wales, where the scene from the movie was filmed. But because of the many, many calls from fans, the company decided to move the route and preserve the gravesite from such a popular character from Harry Potter. So now Dobby remains free at the beach in Wales.
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0: Good morning, I'm Frank Reed. Let's get started with our positive word of the day. James 5:16 says, "Therefore, confess your sins to each other and pray for each other so that you may be healed. The prayer of a righteous person is powerful and effective." Amen and amen. I hope you have that person in your life that you can just be gut level honest with. Oh, they are such a gift. With Getting Started, this is Jeremy Camp.

0: 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Would you please join me for the Lord's Prayer? We will be praying with friends all across Canada, and that is coming up in about 7 minutes from right now.
1: Oh,

0: positive, uplifting UCB Radio, a city on a hill. They are the City Harmonic. I'm Frank Reed. Hello, hello. Welcome in. It is Tuesday morning, August the 11th. I am so glad that you're starting your morning right here. It's time for us to start with prayer. We began this at the beginning of the year with a handful of friends, and now, as I speak, there are many, many people joining you and I right now all across Canada, listening on our terrestrial radio signals, listening on ucbradio.com, listening on smart speakers across Canada, and many people listening on the UCB Radio app. Wherever you are and however you are listening, welcome, welcome. Thank you for joining us. If you're new, if somebody invited you, we usually have new friends every day. Welcome to our table. This is a no-judgment zone. We love you and accept you just as you are. And I'm so glad you've decided to start this morning with prayer. So I will lead us. We will pray the Lord's Prayer out loud together. And let's go ahead and take a breath. Get quiet for just a moment. And let's come confidently now together to the throne of grace. And let's pray. Our Father, who art in heaven, hallowed be thy name. Thy kingdom come. Thy will be done on earth as it is in heaven. Give us this day our daily bread, and forgive us our trespasses, as we forgive those who trespass against us. And lead us not into temptation, but deliver us from evil. For thine is the kingdom, and the power, and the glory, forever and ever. Amen. God bless you, and thank you for starting your morning with prayer. Would you invite a friend or two to join us tomorrow morning, same time, same place? We will do the Lord's Prayer again. We do it every weekday morning at this time. Make it a great day from positive, uplifting UCB Radio.
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1: In the rising and the falling, I got my hands up in the air. A heart that beats like thunder, I'm wide out in the wonder. You can take me anywhere.

0: Those guys are such wonderful supporters of UCB Radio. We appreciate them so much. They are the color and not my own. I'm Frank Reed. Welcome into a Tuesday morning. More of your favorites are coming up, but let's check in once again with Richard Wan. Hey, Richard, what's going on?
1: Good morning, Frank. Here's what your family and friends may be talking about. A ship has been discovered off the coast of Italy, and it dates back over 2,000 years. Yes, you heard that right. 2,000 years. This ship is from the Roman Empire, and divers discovered it about 40 meters below the water, and amazingly, it was in great condition. The ship contained ceramic jars to transport wine, anchor stocks, and other structures made of lead, along with a bunch of other things. It's an incredible discovery, and something that we can learn from even 2,000 years later. As more things are brought to the surface, experts will investigate further so we can better understand them and learn just how life was for those living back then. And as we continue to track the wildfires in BC, we continue to pray for everyone's safety. We pray for rain. We pray for perseverance in this trying time. Thousands have been evacuated. Roads are being closed. And the air quality is really bad in the entire southern part of the province. So let's continue to pray for our neighbors in BC.
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0: Good morning. Here's your positive word of the day. James 5:16 says, "Therefore, confess your sins to each other and pray for each other so that you may be healed. The prayer of a righteous person is

powerful and effective. Hope you have that friend in your life that you can just tell them anything and pray for one another. And just remember, if you've got Jesus, you've got it all. What a great song this is. This is Ben Fuller. I've had

0: positive, uplifting UCB Radio with Do It Again. They are Elevation Worship. I'm Frank Reed. Good morning. Well, I know that you know about the wildfires out in Weston, in British Columbia. Let us continue to pray for that situation. So many people displaced, something like 20,000 people out of their homes. And I'm so happy to report that Samaritan's Purse is on the ground. They have boots on the ground there serving and helping. Matter of fact, you know, UCB Radio will be launching a radio station next year in Kelowna. And they have an evacuation center in Kelowna with over 200 beds, also serving many residents in need of shelter. Keith Wara is the director of the Canadian Disaster Relief, and he says, "We are heartbroken for the families who have lost so much, and we're committed to being present in their community. We want to be there to serve them, meeting their immediate needs, and offering hope and comfort during these trying times." If you would like to support Samaritan's Purse, since they are there on the ground, and you would like to be a support to the friends in British Columbia that have just lost so much, it's very, very simple. You can make that gift by going to samaritanspurse.ca, samaritanspurse.ca. Let's continue to pray for everybody involved, the people on the front lines, the people who have been displaced, our friends at Samaritan's Purse, and we will get through this together, okay? Keep it here, and we will keep you informed at UCB Radio.
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We got this song right before Easter. No coincidence. That is what you call God's amazing timing. It is called I Do It Again. This is Andrew Ripp.

anxiety, and uncertainty, there is hope. 3 minutes of truth in every song. UCB Radio.

0: Positive, uplifting UCB Radio. Good morning. I'm so glad you're starting your morning right here. Thank you for listening. I'm Frank Reed, checking in once again with Richard Wand. Good morning, Richard.
1: Good morning, Frank. Here's what your family and friends may be talking about. As we continue to track the wildfires in BC, we continue to pray for everyone's safety. We pray for rain, and we're praying for perseverance in this trying time. Thousands have been evacuated, roads are being closed, and the air quality across the entire southern part of the province is under a yellow or orange warning. So let's continue to pray for our neighbors in BC at this time. And the Windsor Essex paramedics and the union that they represents them are giving a strike deadline of October 5th. The city and the union have been in negotiations, but a deadline has now been set to make a deal. The desire for both sides is to make a deal and not to strike, and it's unlikely that it would reach that point. But if we do get all the way to October 5th, then the paramedics would reduce services, and that would impact thousands of people in the Windsor-Essex area. So let's hope that the two sides can work things out and keep everyone safe and services running like normal for years to come.
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0: Good morning. Here's your positive word of the day. James 5:16 says, "Therefore, confess your sins to each other and pray for each other so that you may be healed. The prayer of a righteous person is powerful and effective." Absolutely it is. Mercy Me is here. What a great song to start the morning. To not worship you at UCB Radio.

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0: 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I will follow. That is Chris Tomlin. I'm Frank Reed. And
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0: 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It is really, really amazing. Also, speaking of summer, do not forget, we've got your summer activity.

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1: So HopeBox Canada is a pregnancy and infant loss resource that we provide at no cost to families who've experienced pregnancy and infant loss. We create Hope Boxes, which are just like a grief support box that has all kinds of items in it, like a pack of Kleenex or a little candle. But then we also include some literature that has to do with pregnancy loss. And we also include a Bible. And we have volunteers who highlight passages of scripture that have to do with hope. You know, fairly recently going to the long-term care facility, meeting with this lady who had literally carried this heartbreak with her entire life. You know, she had one photo of her daughter that had been taken. You could see that hurt and the pain that she was holding and carrying for so long. And so we were able to get a box to them. And now as she kind of faces the end of her life, kind of reconciling that in her own heart and mind. So if you're interested or you want to learn more, go to our website, hopeboxcanada.ca.
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Good morning, I'm Frank Reed. We've got the brand new one from For King and Country. Oh, this is so good. It's called What If I Told You?

0: On the nights you fall in all the pieces, you can bring your lonely heart to Jesus. What if I told you that I believe it?
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0: Positive, uplifting UCB Radio. What a great song. The Sparrows, that is Corey Asbury. I'm Frank Reed. More of your favorites are coming up, but let's get updated once again and see what's trending and check in with Richard Wand. Good morning, Richard.
1: Hey, good morning, Frank. Here's what your family and friends may be talking about. As we continue to track the wildfires in BC, we continue to pray for everyone's safety, pray for rain, and pray for perseverance for everyone in this trying time. Thousands have been evacuated, roads are being closed, and the air quality across the entire southern part of the province is under a yellow or orange warning. So let's continue to pray for our neighbors in BC. You may think that laying a power line is an easy task, but when the gravesite of the fictional Harry Potter character Dobby is in the way, well, then you move the power line. And that's exactly what happened in the UK recently when fans of the Harry Potter franchise raised concern about the location of a power line being laid between the UK and Ireland. The proposed site would have meant the destruction of Dobby's gravesite in Wales, where the scene from the movie was filmed. But because of the many, many calls from fans, the company decided to move the route and preserve the gravesite from such a popular character from Harry Potter. So now Dobby remains free at the beach in Wales.
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4: 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That's awesome, actually.
0: Good morning, I'm Frank Reed. Here's your positive word of the day. James 5:16 says, "Therefore, confess your sins to each other and pray for each other so that you may be healed. The prayer of a righteous person is powerful and effective." I hope you have that friend that you can reach out to and share and pray for one another. With Running Home, Cochran & Company here at UCB Radio. Good morning.

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Well, maybe, just maybe, you need to hear this right now. The new one from Tasha Layton. It is called Meet Me in the Valley.

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1: Positive uplifting UCB Radio with the Bloodlines. They are Tim and the Glory Boys. I'm Frank Reed. Hello. Happy to be with you once again. Happy that I have some fresh pecan roast, freshly brewed. I'm on cup number two. I think I'm going to do three today. And also happy on the National Day calendar. This is pretty special. August 11th, this is National Sons and Daughters Day. They have a special day and they suggest reach out to your sons and daughters. Now, if you have your kids at home, if you still have your kids, maybe an extra, extra long hug, an extra tight squeeze today. Let them know how special they are, how much you love them. And I think especially if you are, if you have adult kids like I do, my son Ryan is 31, my daughter Hope is 26. If you have adult kids, what a wonderful opportunity just to reach out to them today. Maybe send them a text, give them a telephone call. I have no idea how you communicate, but let them know it is Sons and Daughters Day and just let them know how much you love them. What a cool idea. I am all up for this. I'm up for sharing love whenever we can, okay? Once again, National Sons and Daughters Day today. I hope you'll take advantage of it. 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
2: And Paul even talks about this. You know, you people are very religious. You even worship an unknown God here. 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
2: And so he's comparing the myths of humans. Now, when I say myth, I mean the stories of deity to the myth written by God, as C.S. Lewis says. Not a fiction, but a claim about God that is from the mind of God, from the mind of poets and ancients and expectors to the mind of the expected. That's the difference in Jesus. And so you see that, yeah,

0: He shows up at a time in history when the ancient groups, the vast majority of ancient myth worshipers, are still worshiping the ancient myths with common expectations, and Jesus meets these.
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Positive Uplifting, UCB Radio. Okay, this is an official Frank Reed Believes. This is a cool song alert. Well, turn this up and check it out. Let me know what you think. It's called Everything Is Better. The name of the group is Hopeful. Are you ready? Check it out. Here we go.

0: positive, uplifting UCB Radio. I do believe you're going to have a good day today. Thank you. Thank you for starting it right here. I'm Frank Reed at UCB Radio with more of your favorites coming up. But right now, let's get updated with Richard Wand. Good morning, Richard. What's going on?
1: Good morning, Frank. Here's what your family and friends may be talking about. A ship has been discovered off the coast of Italy, and it dates back over 2,000 years. Yes, you heard that right. 2,000 years. This ship is from the Roman Empire, and divers discovered it about 40 meters below the water, and amazingly, it was in great condition. The ship contained ceramic jars to transport wine, anchor stocks, and other structures made of lead, along with a bunch of other things. It's an incredible discovery, and something that we can learn from even 2,000 years later. As more things are brought to the surface, experts will investigate further so we can better understand them and learn just how life was for those living back then. And as we continue to track the wildfires in BC, we continue to pray for everyone's safety. We pray for rain. We pray for perseverance in this trying time. Thousands have been evacuated. Roads are being closed. And the air quality is really bad in the entire southern part of the province. So let's continue to pray for our neighbors in BC.
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0: Good morning. Here's your positive word of the day. James 5:16 says, "Therefore, confess your sins to each other and pray for each other so that you may be healed. The prayer of a righteous person is powerful and effective." Amen and amen. I hope you have that special person in your life that you can pray about everything with. Well, this is Sam Wesley, Bart Millard's son. And Mercy Me, with On Our Way.

0: positive, uplifting UCB Radio. That is Dan Bremnes and Beautiful. You are making things beautiful at UCB Radio when you give your gift. Could I say thank you to some friends this morning who have given online? Kathy in Spruce Grove with a gift of $500. Kathy, thank you. Catherine in Harrow, Ontario, started giving $30 a month. Thank you. Patricia in Chatham with $20 a month. And Jean in Lanarkshire with a gift of $100. And Jean says, UCB Radio is here to encourage me and lead me in ways that others would not understand. Oh, Jean, totally get that, totally understand. So, Jean, I don't know where you hang, or maybe this is a situation where you work or where you live, but I just want you to know that we're praying for you and we've got your back. Yes, I know a lot of times, many times, you know, people just don't understand, our faith journey. And sometimes it can be very, very difficult. So I just want you to know that we have got your back. 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

0: Positive, uplifting UCB Radio. I'm Frank Reed, right next to you. That is Jordan Feliz. Thank you for starting your morning right here. More of your favorites are coming up right now. Let's see what's trending and check in once again with Richard Wan. Good morning, Richard. What's going on?
1: Good morning, Frank. Here's what your family and friends may be talking about. As we continue to track the wildfires in BC, we continue to pray for everyone's safety. We pray for rain, and we're praying for perseverance in this trying time. Thousands have been evacuated, roads are being closed, and the air quality across the entire southern part of the province is under a yellow or orange warning. So let's continue to pray for our neighbors in BC at this time. And the Windsor Essex paramedics and the union that they represents them are giving a strike deadline of October 5th. The city and the union have been in negotiations, but a deadline has now been set to make a deal. The desire for both sides is to make a deal and not to strike, and it's unlikely that it would reach that point. But if we do get all the way to October 5th, then the paramedics would reduce services, and that would impact thousands of people in the Windsor-Essex area. So let's hope that the two sides can work things out and keep everyone safe and services running like normal for years to come.
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0: Good morning. Let's check in once again with our positive word of the day. James 5:16 says, "Therefore, confess your sins to each other and pray for each other so that you may be healed. The prayer of a righteous person is powerful and effective." I hope you have that friend in your life that you can just share anything with and then pray for one another. Oh, they are such a gift if you have that friend. With Out of My Hands, this is Jeremy Kemp.

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God, we are just so grateful. This is Chandler Moore.

0: positive, uplifting UCB Radio, Chris Tomlin, that is indescribable. Good morning, I'm Frank Reed. Wanted to give you an update on the fires out in British Columbia, facing an onslaught of 102 active wildfires, with nearly half categorized as out of control, 22,000 residents forced to flee their homes. We found out that Samaritan's Purse Canada is on the ground. God bless them. They are there actively deploying emergency infrastructure and volunteer teams to support evacuees and recovery efforts. Let's continue to pray for everybody involved. Let's pray for the local church as they are ministering to others. And, of course, many people need to be housed. I know that Samaritan's Purse actually was setting up a shelter, I think, around Kelowna. We're actually going to launch a radio station there next year. So would you please continue to pray for the situation? And, oh, boy, those people that are just, they're out of their homes. Can you imagine? And also, if you would like to support Samaritan's Purse with a financial gift and find out more about them, or maybe you're listening right now and you're even in a position to volunteer and help out with Samaritan's Purse, could I direct you to their website to make a gift or to get more information? It is samaritanspurse.ca. That's samaritanspurse.ca. Thank you. Thank you for continuing to pray. And we will keep you informed right here at UCB Radio.
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2: So the story behind my song, Jesus All Along, is that really two of my favorite people in the whole world, Jordan Sapp and Andy Cherry, and I got in a room, and we were just talking so openly and so freely about how Jesus has changed all of our lives. And there's a line in there that says, you know, before I met you, I was all smoke and no flame. And I think about that verse in Isaiah, he will not blow out a flickering candle. And that's the truth. In my life, there have been some really dark times and some times where I was just barely hanging on, and Jesus really breathed me back to life. There's also a line in the chorus that says, I think that I've known it since when I was young. It was Jesus all along. And I just think about this purity and innocence with kids, that they're just so close to heaven. I think that they know that there's a love after them, and part of growing older and part of the journey of faith is returning to that love. And that's what this song is for me. So thank you so much for listening.

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1: Acknowledge it. He has a plan and a purpose for you. Acknowledge it. He will direct your path.
2: 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He's directing your steps. 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
1: He wants to be involved in your life. And so as I kept leaning into Him and keep having an expectation that He would show me and guide me, and then that was a

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0: positive, uplifting UCB Radio, helping you navigate through a Tuesday morning. Welcome. I'm so glad you're here. I'm Frank Reed. Let's check in one more time with Richard Wand. Good morning, Richard.
1: Hey, good morning, Frank. Here's what your family and friends may be talking about. As we continue to track the wildfires in BC, we continue to pray for everyone's safety, pray for rain, and pray for perseverance for everyone in this trying time. Thousands have been evacuated, roads are being closed, and the air quality across the entire southern part of the province is under a yellow or orange warning. So let's continue to pray for our neighbors in BC. You may think that laying a power line is an easy task, but when the gravesite of the fictional Harry Potter character Dobby is in the way, well, then you move the power line. And that's exactly what happened in the UK recently when fans of the Harry Potter franchise raised concerns about the location of a power line being laid between the UK and Ireland. The proposed site would have meant the destruction of Dobby's gravesite in Wales, where the scene from the movie was filmed. But because of the many, many calls from fans, the company decided to move the route and preserve the gravesite from such a popular character from Harry Potter. So now Dobby remains free at the beach in Wales.
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0: Good morning. Here's your positive word of the day. James 5:16 says, "Therefore, confess your sins to each other and pray for each other so that you may be healed. The prayer of a righteous person is powerful and effective." I hope you have that special person in your life that you can just say anything to and let them know your struggles and the stuff that maybe you think, "Oh, I can't believe I've done that again." That person will continue to love you and pray for you. I have a friend named Dan, and Dan is my guy, and man, what a blessing he is, what a gift he is, and we just sort of get together every few months and just sort of dump it all and pray for one another. I pray that you have a Dan in your life. Makes a difference, really, really does. Jesus does. We the kingdom here at UCB Radio. Good morning.

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Maybe you're here right now because you are supposed to hear these words at this moment. It's going to be all right. It's no coincidence that you're here. Not at all. This is Matt Maher.

0: Positive Uplifting UCB Radio. They are Elevation Worship, and I know a name. I'm Frank Reed. Good morning. Could I direct you to the word for you today, this morning? You can get this right at your inbox when you sign up for it at ucbradio.com. And this morning's entry, look back and be encouraged. So this is a great post this morning, and basically it talks about a lot of these saints of the past. I mean, it talks about Noah, it talks about Joshua, it talks about all of these famous, it talks about Daniel, and all of that is fine, and I'd encourage you to check it out. It's a great post, but could I encourage you to look back on your own experience and remember those God moments in your own life? So here's what I've concluded, is over a period of time, God will develop a track record with you. However, because we're human, we just tend to forget. But if you could write down those moments and remember, what my wife Patty and I will do is we will remind each other of those moments. We'll say, hey, do you remember when God did this? Hey, do you remember when we prayed about this and this happened? And look back and be encouraged when you go to this post, and we'll talk about the saints of the past. But look back on your own experience and see if God doesn't develop a track record with you that you want to remind yourself of, okay? Once again, you can get it right on the front page at ucbradio.com, and you can get it in your inbox. It is the word for you today, right on the front page right now at ucbradio.com.
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2: Hey guys, Phil Wickham here. I've got a brand new song out called It Really Is Amazing Grace, but it's not really brand new. I'm just taking that beautiful hymn that we all know and love, Amazing Grace, added a new chorus and a new bridge to it. I love this song so much, and when I did some reading about it, I realized that this song, you guys, was written by a slave trader. This man named John Newton was slave trading on ships in the 18th century, and in the middle of a storm, he cried out to God, saying, God, if you help me, I give my life to you. And after that moment, he survived the storm, and little by little, he understood what that prayer meant. He gave his life to Jesus, and Jesus changed his life. He went on to becoming a pastor and a minister and someone who spoke out against slavery. It's a testament to the grace of God at work in someone's life. And though we're not all slave traders, we all are in need of God's grace. And that's why I think this song's connected with so many people over the years. It's a joy to be a small part of the huge story of this song. And I invite you all to sing it out with me. It really is Amazing Grace.

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3: And Paul even talks about this. 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
3: 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That's the difference in Jesus. And so you see that, yeah, he shows up at a time in history when the ancient groups, the vast majority of ancient myth worshipers, are still worshiping the ancient myths with common expectations. And Jesus meets these.
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I think you're going to like this. 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

0: positive, uplifting UCB Radio, Leanna Crawford, and thank God. Well, that reminds me, could we proclaim this a Gratitude Day this morning, on this Tuesday morning, August the 11th? Could you take just a moment and think right now, at this moment, what you are grateful for? Man, we have so many things in our lives we're grateful for right now. I think I've mentioned to you, I know I've mentioned to you that my wife Patty is going through a medical thing, and she's had quite a few treatments over quite a few months. She's now moving into the radiation phase where she has radiation treatments, and she's doing very, very well. Thank you so much for the prayers for her. Matter of fact, an answered prayer for us, she actually has connected with a health coach. Somebody who has gone through exactly what she's going through. And isn't that the way that God does it? You know, there's that verse in Corinthians that says, we are comforted so we can turn around and comfort others. And wow, I mean, to have somebody sort of walking by her side in her journey with somebody who has gone before in what she's going through is just such an incredible gift. So thank you so much for praying for my wife, Patty. She is doing great, and her prognosis is wonderful. But I want to remind you, if you need prayer, do not forget, we've got the new UCB Radio prayer wall. 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That's 888-407-4094. 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
3: So my name is Janita Naylor, and I'm the HopeBox Canada National Coordinator. So HopeBox Canada is a pregnancy and infant loss resource that we provide at no cost to families who've experienced pregnancy and infant loss. We create HopeBoxes, which are just like a grief support box that has all kinds of items in it, like a pack of Kleenex or a little candle. But then we also include some literature that has to do with pregnancy loss, and we also include a Bible. And we have volunteers who highlight passages of scripture that have to do with hope. You know, fairly recently going to the long-term care facility, meeting with this lady who had literally carried this heartbreak with her entire life. You know, she had one photo of her daughter that had been taken. You could see that hurt and the pain that she was holding and carrying for so long. And so we were able to get a box to them. And now as she kind of faces the end of her life, kind of reconciling that in her own heart and mind. So if you're interested or you want to learn more, go to our website, hopeboxcanada.ca.
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I'm Frank Reed. I do love you for listening. Have a wonderful, wonderful day. Garrett Michaels and for Sarah Masters coming up next. I will see you tomorrow morning right here.

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1: What a song. Nick Jonas helping out Brandon Lake. It's called The Author on Positive Uplifting UCB Radio. My name's Garrett. Sarah is on vacation this week. I'm so glad that you're listening. So glad that we can do a little life together. Oh, and it's my prayer. Everything I say and play is exactly what you need today. Songs like this from We Are Messengers. I've been trying.

Do you return your shopping cart after you're done shopping to that little cart corral or that cart place? Well, if so, it says something about you, and it's good. We're going to talk about that next on Positive Uplifting UCB Radio.

0: Love and the Outcome, positive, uplifting, UCB Radio. Sarah's on vacation this week. My name's Garrett Michaels. I got a question for you. Do you return your shopping cart after you're done shopping? Do you just kind of leave it by your car? You put it back by the little cart place, you know, that you're supposed to take the carts to? I always take it back to the cart place because I don't like those stray carts in the parking lot whacking my vehicle. I really, really don't. But I saw something and it made me smile, because if you are the type of person who takes a shopping cart back like me, here's what it said. All right, cart returners tend to be self-disciplined, have a strong sense of duty to others, strong faith. We even use our turn signal sometimes when the turn signal fluid is not out in the reservoir. Oh, and we've been known to return extra change at the register. So, if you return the carts, just a little bit about you probably, and I think you and I could be friends.
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3: Is a pregnancy and infant loss resource that we provide at no cost to families who've experienced pregnancy and infant loss. We create hope boxes, which are just like a grief support box that has all kinds of items in it, like a pack of Kleenex or a little candle. But then we also include some literature that has to do with pregnancy loss, and we also include a Bible, and we have volunteers who highlight passages of scripture that have to do with hope. You know, fairly recently, going to the long-term care facility, meeting with this lady who literally carried this heartbreak with her entire life. You know, she had one photo of her daughter that had been taken. You could see that hurt and the pain that she was holding and carrying for so long. And so we were able to get a box to them. And now as she kind of faces the end of her life, kind of reconciling that in her own heart and mind. So if you're interested or you want to learn more, go to our website, hopeboxcanada.ca.
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Sarah's off this week. My name's Garrett. And sometimes you just need a feel-good song to make it through a Tuesday. From Toby Mac.

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I'm Garrett in for Sarah this week. Going to the beach, the cottage, the lake. Maybe you're just going to the backyard on the deck. 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

0: and Wilson, positive, uplifting UCB Radio. Hi, I'm Garrett, and for Sarah this week, she's on vacation. You know, August is one of the biggest wedding months here in Canada. You may have a wedding to go to. I don't know how long you've been married. If you are, 10 years, 15, 20 years. I remember when my bride Andrea and I were married almost 24 years ago. Some of the advice, and we were going into a blended situation. I had four kids. I had been married previously. She had never been married. But here was some of the advice. Always date your mate. Keep Jesus at the center and put her needs first. I hadn't always done that right the first time, I'll just be honest. But this is the big one too. Communicate, communicate, communicate. So if you have been married for a minute, what advice would you share with some newlyweds this summer? I know you've got to have some advice that somebody shared with you. And you're like, oh yeah, Garrett, this is golden. I want to hear it. I really do. 888-407-4094. 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

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My name's Garrett, and for Sarah, I am so glad that you're listening today. Here's Lauren Daigle.

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Hi, I'm Garrett, in for Sarah this week. You know, too late isn't in God's vocabulary. We tend to write people off. I'm so glad that he doesn't. Here's Megan Woods.

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We the Kingdom, positive, uplifting UCB Radio. Hi, I'm Garrett, and for Sarah this week. Pretty sure you've heard this. One man's trash is another man's treasure, right? Yeah, I think we've all probably heard that. Here's a new twist. Ready? One man's trash is another man's thing that he picked up, stored in his garage for 3 years, thought he could fix it or maybe sell it online and make a little bit of money. Then his wife said, honey, it's time.

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0: 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My name's Garrett. August is a big wedding month here in Canada, and we're talking about marriage advice for newlyweds. If you've been married for a minute, what advice would you share, Dawn?
1: 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Talk it out.
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0: You know, someone told me once, hey, God gave you one mouth and two ears for a reason. And remember that when you're talking to your spouse. But that second piece of advice, don't ever go to bed angry. Dawn, that's something I try not to do as well. I don't want to go to bed angry. I want my bride to know that I love her. So thank you for sharing that advice for newlyweds. If you've been married any amount of time, 5, 10, 15, 20 years, would you share marriage advice with some newlyweds with me today? I'd love to hear your advice too. 888-407-4094.
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5: Have you ever felt insignificant? Me too. I guess it all depends on perspective, right? I mean, to an ant, I seem pretty significant. But some days I can do amazing things. Other days I look for my phone while I'm talking on it. But seriously, significance. Most of us wonder about it at some point. Are we actually making a difference? Does what we do matter? It's easy to feel small. My friend Howard Brandt felt that way once. As a young missionary in Ethiopia, he was surrounded by what he described as deep spiritual darkness. One night, sitting in his little hut, he noticed a single star shining through a crack in the wall. He prayed, "Lord, I feel like that star, just a tiny light surrounded by a whole lot of darkness." And it was as if God whispered back, "I'm the one who put that star there, Howard. I placed it there to remind you that even the smallest light can make a big difference in the dark." Not long after, Howard and his wife Joanne were serving at a mission station in Wolliso, where he became the principal of a Bible school. Want to know how many students he started with? 3. So he told them, "Let's go out into the mountains, share the good news, and see if God grows this thing." And sure enough, within weeks, they had 18 students. Howard began teaching them how to preach the same way he had learned. One student stood up, delivered a neat little sermon, 3 points and a poem. Then he paused and said, "That's what Mr. Howie told me to say. Now I'll tell you what I actually want to say." You've got to love his honesty. Every Thursday, the school would close. Man, I would have loved that as a kid. But there was a reason. Howard would send the students out in pairs or small groups with a simple assignment: share your faith and write down every question people ask you. When they came back, they handed in their notebooks. Howard spent his weekends reading through those questions, and they became the basis for what he taught next. One day, the students came back buzzing with excitement. "We found a group of people in the mountains. They've never even heard of Jesus." Sure enough, nearly 750,000 people, the Garagi, lived nearby. Firing off a letter to mission headquarters in Addis Ababa, Howard reminded them that these people were dying without any knowledge of the God who could save them. Someone needed to go, and they agreed and sent Howard. That night, under that same faint star, he set out, and you can almost imagine God saying, "My plan is bigger than yours, Howard. Just hang on and watch." I'm going to share more of Howard's incredible story next time on Laugh Again, but here's the takeaway. One person matters. As Edward Everett Hale once said, "I am only one, but I am one. I can't do everything, but I can do something. And what I can do, I ought to do." Acts chapter 8 tells the story of a man named Philip. He started out doing something pretty simple, helping care for widows. And as he followed God one step at a time, God used his faithfulness to impact an entire city. The result? There was great joy in that city. I don't know how you're doing today. I don't know what your day looks like. But I do know this, with God's help, simple, faithful actions can help bring honor to God and real joy to others. And remember, if you ever feel too small to make a difference, you've probably never had a pebble in your shoe, and you've probably never been in bed with a mosquito. Hey, go out there and make someone's day. God bless you.
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Sarah's off this week. My name's Garrett. You know, when it comes to your health, remember Jesus is a vital necessity and not just a supplement.

Is that how you walk in the door at work in the morning, that hallelujah feeling, or are you like, oh, no, I just don't want to be here? Well, if you tend to do the not want to be here thing, I've got something that might help tomorrow morning. I'll share it next on UCB Radio. Hey!

0: New Jeremy Camp on Positive Uplifting UCB Radio. That's called Revival. I'm Garrett. Sarah's off on vacation this week. If you are grouchy when you get to work in the morning, there's something you can try this week. Ready? Do this in your car. And I read this study and it makes sense, okay? It said that people who belted out a tune felt less irritable within 5 to 10 minutes. Singing creates vibrations that rev up the production of the feel-good brain chemicals. So, tomorrow morning, try it. Head to work, tune in to UCB Radio, and Frank Reed, start singing along. Sing along loud if you need to. Okay, those pick-me-up songs, those songs to point you to Jesus, are going to make your brain feel a little bit better. And you could walk into work with a better attitude than you did today.
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3: So my name is Janita Naylor, and I'm the HopeBox Canada National Coordinator. So HopeBox Canada is a pregnancy and infant loss resource that we provide at no cost to families who've experienced pregnancy and infant loss. We create HopeBoxes, which are just like a grief support box that has all kinds of items in it, like a pack of Kleenex or a little candle. But then we also include some literature that has to do with pregnancy loss, and we also include a Bible. And we have volunteers who highlight passages of scripture that have to do with hope. You know, fairly recently going to the long-term care facility, meeting with this lady who had literally carried this heartbreak with her entire life. You know, she had one photo of her daughter that had been taken. You could see that hurt and the pain that she was holding and carrying for so long. And so we were able to get a box to them. And now as she kind of faces the end of her life, kind of reconciling that in her own heart and mind. So if you're interested or you want to learn more, go to our website, hopeboxcanada.ca.
4: 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Jesus warns us in Matthew 5:22, "But I say to you that everyone who is angry with his brother will be liable to judgment. Whoever insults his brother will be liable to the council, and whoever says, 'You fool,' will be liable to the hell of fire." We tend to think that if we're not guilty of the worst things, then we're innocent in all things. Since we've not murdered our neighbor, our nasty thoughts about them don't matter, and Jesus corrects us. He drives the standard of righteousness past our actions and into our thoughts and feelings and motives. See, God holds us accountable for cursing the other drivers or flaring up with anger against our neighbor. Such a high standard for internal righteousness is beyond us. The only hope is for God to create a new

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0: 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It is just so true. 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

What a great song. Her name's Carly Ann Taylor. That's called Why Should I Worry on Positive Uplifting UCB Radio. My name's Garrett, in for Sarah. She's on vacation. Here's the UCB Positive Word of the Day from James chapter 5, verse 16. Therefore, confess your sins to each other and pray for each other so that you may be healed. The prayer of a righteous person is powerful and effective. James 5:16. That's the UCB Positive Word of the Day. Here's Corey Asbury on UCB Radio.

0: 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Hi, I'm Garrett, in for Sarah. She's on vacation. When my wife Andrea and I got married 24 years ago, I remember some of the advice that we were given. Keep Jesus at the center of your marriage. Haven't always done it perfectly, but I'm trying. Put her needs first and communicate. And those were biggies for me. And I've held on to those pieces of advice. And again, I've not always done it perfect, but I've tried. And those three pieces of advice have served me pretty well in almost 24 years. Jenna, what marriage advice would you give to a couple getting married this month?
1: Not only do you have to listen, but you do have to talk. My previous marriage of 18 years fell apart due to lack of communication. If something that the other person does bothers you, you need to let them know. You can't just sit on it. And I think a marriage is 100%, 100%. You can't just give 50. You have to give 100%, but you both have to give 100%.
0: Right. It takes two. It's two becoming one.
1: And communicate. I can't say that enough, because it absolutely is the reason I am on another marriage now.
0: Man, I'm going to be praying for you, my friend, because I was there like 27 years ago. I watched my first marriage collapse, and that's why the advice that I was given when I was remarried, I mean, I've held on to that. I said, God, I don't want to be a statistic again. And so there is a lot of good advice. If you've been married for 5, 10, 15 years longer, would you share that advice for some newlyweds? I would love to hear yours. 888-407-4094.
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0: 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It does. 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My name's Garrett, in for Sarah. I used to think, okay, the mountaintop is where I want to be, God, all the time up in the mountains. But the oxygen is thin. Not much can grow on the mountaintop. Where are things green and lush? Where are those beautiful flowers? In the valleys, right? That's where the growth happens, in the valley. Yeah, we can't always be in the mountaintop. We need the valleys in our life. And trust me, God is right there too.
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I'm Garrett, and for Sarah, if you are trying to lose weight and have that healthy lifestyle, have you heard of menu monotony? It just might be the thing to kind of jumpstart your healthy lifestyle this week. We'll talk about that next.

0: Katie Nicole, I Found Jesus, positive, uplifting, UCB Radio. Sarah's on vacation. My name's Garrett, trying to do the healthy lifestyle thing, down about 20 pounds, and losing weight. And my wife showed me something. She said, hey, babe, maybe we should do this menu monotony thing. I said, what is it? She said, it's where you eat the same meals every day for a week. It makes that diet planning or that healthy lifestyle planning simpler. It's easier to track your daily calories and go to the store, you know, plan that menu. Here's what it is, menu monotony. The same simple breakfast, maybe have a salad for lunch, some kind of chicken or fish or mild protein for dinner. And then you eat that for a week, and then next week you do the same thing, okay? Mix it up, do a different breakfast, different lunch, different dinner, eat the same thing for a week. Then the third week, you kind of get the drill, all right? Menu monotony. Eating the same thing for breakfast for a week, then for lunch for a week, then for dinner for a week, and then next week, you kind of mix it up. So it's called menu monotony, and it could be the thing to kind of jumpstart your healthy lifestyle, and it could help your bank account, too.
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3: HopeX Canada National Coordinator. So HopeX Canada is a pregnancy and infant loss resource that we provide at no cost to families who've experienced pregnancy and infant loss. We create Hope Boxes, which are just like a grief support box that has all kinds of items in it, like a pack of Kleenex or a little candle. But then we also include some literature that has to do with pregnancy loss. And we also include a Bible. And we have volunteers who highlight passages of scripture that have to do with hope. You know, fairly recently going to the long-term care facility meeting with this lady who had literally carried this heartbreak with her entire life. You know, she had one photo of her daughter that had been taken. You could see that hurt and the pain that she was holding and carrying for so long. And so we were able to get a box to them. And now as she kind of faces the end of her life, kind of reconciling that in her own heart and mind. So if you're interested or you want to learn more, go to our website, hopeboxcanada.ca.
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4: 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This is UCB. Can I crank it up? And people are like, what's on? UCB? Do you want to hear more? I got some more.

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Praise you anywhere. My name's Garrett. Sarah's off this week on vacation. I'm so glad that you're listening. And if you're brand new to UCB Radio, welcome to our family today, too.

When was the last time you told God, I'm grateful? No, seriously. When you woke up this morning, did you say, God, thank you, I'm so grateful? This is Positive Uplifting UCB Radio. Sarah's on vacation. My name's Garrett. It's not too late. The sun hasn't set. Right here, right now, you could say, hey, God, I'm just grateful for you today.

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It really is Amazing Grace. 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Hi, I'm Garrett in for Sarah this week. You know, God doesn't expect you to perform miracles today. He just expects you to show up and trust Him.

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Sarah's on vacation. My name's Garrett. Do you need some fresh inspiration? 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

0: and Crowns on Positive Uplifting UCB Radio. Sarah's on vacation. My name's Garrett. Put her needs first. Keep Jesus at the center of your marriage and communicate, communicate, communicate. Those were three pieces of newlywed marriage advice that I received when I married my bride, Andrea, over 24 years ago. I've remembered each and every one of them. What advice would you give to newlyweds today, Kate?
1: My advice is to not have expectations for your spouse. I think these days we get these expectations from movies and TV and even from our parents' marriage or even a divorce, and that can have a heavy impact on your own marriage. So then when your spouse is not living up to your expectations, you're let down and you're disappointed.
0: Wow, that is gold. Love that. How about you? Have you been married 5, 10, 15 years, 20 years? Do you have advice that you would share with a couple getting married this month here in Canada? I would love to hear that newlywed marriage advice. 888-407-4094.
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3: Are my prayers making any difference? If this question sounds familiar, you're not alone. There are seasons where, despite praying your heart out, God's answers seem distant or delayed, and that can lead to discouragement. When this happens, it's tempting to question the purpose and power of prayer. Have you ever considered that God could have chosen any vehicle to accomplish His purposes on earth, and yet He chose prayer? Prayer is not an empty exercise or a waste of time. God is wielding your prayers to accomplish His will. What a privilege it is that you can talk to God any time of the day or night. How thrilling to think that He works through your prayers. How humbling to realize He's never too busy to hear your heart and to act on your behalf. Pause to ponder. 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
1: Toby Mac, positive uplifting UCB Radio. Sarah's on vacation. My name's Garrett. Maybe this is you when it comes to asking for help. What? Me? Help? Come on. I can handle it on my own. Really, I can. Here's what James 1:5 says. If any of you lacks wisdom, let him ask God, who gives generously. So, remember, if you need help this week, God never shames you for asking for help or guidance. In fact, I think he kind of welcomes it. Here's Andrew Rip.

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Sarah's on vacation. My name's Garrett. For Daniel Allen, it was the car he never forgot. But then God stepped in. 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

0: Elevation Rhythm that's washed on positive, uplifting UCB Radio. Hi, I'm Garrett, in for Sarah. It was a 1969 Mustang Mach 1. White car, black hood, red stripes, so much more than a vehicle. It carried Daniel Allen's life. He served, and then when he came back, he dated his wife in that vehicle and drove her to the shore of the lake in that car where he proposed. But with a growing family, Daniel eventually had to make the sacrifice and the hard decision, and he traded it away for something more economical. For decades, he'd tell his sons about it. One of them was always listening. His youngest son, Shane, grew up sharing the same love for classic cars. And he and his dad often bonded over Mustangs and the memories of the one that got away. So Shane decided to do something unforgettable. He found it. A 1969 Mach 1, just like his father's dream car. And he restored it and quietly brought it back to life, trading away his own Mustang to make it happen. Then earlier this summer at a car show they were attending together, Shane led his dad to a white Mach 1, sitting there in the lot. It had a little tag on it that said Daniel. His dad laughed and said, "What are the odds? My dream car and that guy has my name." Well, Shane put his hand on his dad's shoulder, tossed him the keys and said, "Dad, no, you don't understand. She's yours." Moments later, Daniel broke down in tears, still hugging his son. Finally, back behind the wheel of that 1969 Mustang Mach 1 that he thought he lost forever.
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2: What's up, y'all? It's your boy, Bay Turner, and I would love to share a little bit about the heart behind my song, Somebody's Praying. Y'all, I wrote this song when I was at total war with myself. I was stuck in patterns that I couldn't break, and I couldn't outrun this almost dark night of the soul. And I got up one morning to write a song, and this simple image came to my mind. It was my mom on her hands and knees. The Lord was showing me that she was interceding for me. And I realized in the moment, I wasn't still standing because I was strong or capable enough or good enough. I was still standing because someone else kept praying when I stopped. So I wrote this song for the moment that you realize that you've been held up the whole time because of someone else's prayers. You were carried without ever earning it. You were loved without ever deserving it. So I want you to know, in those dark moments, somebody's always praying.

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My name's Garrett. Sarah's off this week. I've been having a blast doing life with you. Thank you for checking in and sharing your newlywed marriage advice today, too. I appreciate it. Hey, Tracy is coming up next. My prayer is this, that God would bless you and your family big time today.

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0: 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It's Big Daddy Weave and Overwhelmed. I'm Tracy Leake, and as we get closer and closer to saying goodbye to summer, I'm trying to hold on to every little moment that we can. And my friend had a really good idea. If you're, you know, trying to make those memories the summer with the family, is creating a summer memory book. So you've got, you know, maybe pictures you've taken or pictures they've been creating and drawing, have them write about their favorite summer moments and then put it in a little book. They can keep it forever.
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2: God loves telling stories, and you know, there's a Bible full of history of the ways that God showed up for his people, you know, just in the nick of time, just when you thought all odds were stacked against you. He shows up and does miracles. He does the unthinkable. And you know, there's so many instances in my life where I can look back and say, he really has never ever failed me. And it's funny, because when you get in a situation and it's not looking so good, it's so easy for us to freak out and just say, God, where are you? Have you forgotten about me? And this song, Ain't No Way, is just all about that declaration. There's no way you're gonna let me down. You've been there for me time and time again. As I look back over my life, there's not one time that you failed me, and you're gonna show up for me now. And that's what Ain't No Way is all about. Ain't

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1: And Paul even talks about this. You know, you people are very religious. You even worship an unknown God here. 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
1: And so he's comparing the myths of humans. Now, when I say myth, I mean the stories of deity to the myth written by God, as C.S. Lewis says. Not a fiction, but a claim about God that is from the mind of God, from the mind of poets and ancients and expectors to the mind of the expected. That's the difference in Jesus. And so you see that, yeah, he shows up at a time in history when the ancient groups, the vast majority of ancient myth worshipers, are still worshiping the ancient myths with common expectations. And Jesus meets these.
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3: This is Hope with God. I'm Andrew Palau. Have you felt trapped by circumstances beyond your control? Consider the story of Daniel from the Bible. This is God's ancient book of wisdom. Because of his faithfulness to God, jealous leaders plotted against Daniel and he was thrown into a den of lions. But Daniel didn't panic. He prayed and he trusted God. And that night, God miraculously shut the mouths of the lions, and Daniel emerged untouched. God had not only protected him, but also inspired faith in everyone else who witnessed this. And God is working like this even today. He may not always remove the danger, but he will walk with you through it. He gives courage when we feel afraid, and he strengthens us when we're weak. If you feel trapped or afraid, ask him, God, I want to trust you. Protect me. Give me courage and help me to know you. Amen. Always remember, there is hope with God.
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4: 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And it's like, okay, all right, God, you got this.
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0: 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I'm Tracy. 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
1: 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I'm Tracy Leake, and don't want you to miss this. For King and Country is going to be coming in concert in Vancouver. That's going to be September 25th. 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
3: If you had to ask me what's my favorite chapter in the Gospels, I would say Matthew chapter 6, because Jesus packs so much into this chapter. It's almost all red letters. He teaches the Lord's Prayer. He talks about fasting, going into your inner closet, in your heart, you know, and not being a hypocrite, talking about what it means to give to the poor. And then he starts talking about anxiety, fear, worry. And he says, don't be worried. Look at the birds of the air. Look at the flowers in the field. If God takes care of them, how much more will he take care of you? The most used phrase in the Bible is don't be afraid. Jesus even says later in scripture, in this world you will have trouble, but I leave you my peace. So my hope for you as you hear this song, you're reminded that everything's going to be all right.

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1: Hey, I'm Season, and I'm a joy bringer. 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It's a gift and it's for you. The reason? Joy is for you because Jesus is for you. 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Despite what you may have believed in the past, today I want you to know that Jesus died for you. Yes, you. And he did it so you could know real love and freedom. He wants you to say hello to joy. And I would like to help you do that. 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I'm Season and I'm a joy bringer.
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0: Josiah Queen. I'm Tracy Leak, and our positive word here on UCB Radio. 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

0: positive, uplifting UCB radio. Hey, good afternoon. It's Jake McDonald. Here's what you and your friends and your family might be talking about today. Environment Canada has changed the way it sends tornado and severe thunderstorm warnings. Instead of warning an entire preset region, forecasters can now draw a much more specific area around where they expect the storm to hit. The idea is to get warnings to the people who actually need them while cutting down on alerts for people outside the storm's path. The more targeted warnings are now being used through mobile networks and the WeatherCan app. Toyota is recalling more than 11,000 Camrys in Canada. The recall covers some 2025 and 26 models, where the dashboard display can go blank when the car starts. Toyota says this can also affect turn signals, hazard lights, and some warning sounds. Owners will be contacted, and dealers will update the software for free. And Canadians are spending a little more time at the movies. Cineplex says 12.7 million people visited its theaters between April and June, about a million more than during the same period last year. The company says that helped make it the strongest second quarter in Cineplex history.
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0: There's Ben Fuller in turn on Positive Uplifting UCB Radio. I'm Tracy Leak, and it seems like every day is for our kids, you know, especially if you have little ones, we're raising them. But today is National Sons and Daughters Day, so this is kind of set aside just to be together, you know, especially as we have the summer coming to an end, just to celebrate our kids. And here's the thing, if you've have kids that have maybe moved away, be a good time just to check in today and maybe do a little FaceTime.
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3: Infant loss resource that we provide at no cost to families who've experienced pregnancy and infant loss. We create hope boxes, which are just like a grief support box that has all kinds of items in it, like a pack of Kleenex or a little candle. But then we also include some literature that has to do with pregnancy loss. And we also include a Bible. And we have volunteers who highlight passages of scripture that have to do with hope. You know, fairly recently going to the long-term care facility, meeting with this lady who had literally carried this heartbreak with her entire life. You know, she had one photo of her daughter that had been taken. You could see that hurt and the pain that she was holding and carrying for so long. And so we were able to get a box to them. And now as she kind of faces the end of her life, kind of reconciling that in her own heart and mind. So if you're interested or you want to learn more, go to our website, hopeboxcanada.ca.
4: Canadians moving back to Canada after living abroad need to, among other things, find a job and a place to live, get a new driver's license and health card, find a doctor, register to vote in their new riding, and find childcare, schools, and recreational facilities. There are also restrictions on certain things you may be bringing back with you. Many of these pressing issues fall under provincial or territorial responsibility, and each province and territory has its own requirements. There is a day coming when everything hidden will be revealed in the light of Christ. Paul reminds us in 2 Thessalonians 1 verse 10 that when Jesus comes again, he will do so to be glorified in his holy people and to be marveled at among all those who have believed. This includes you, because you believed our testimony to you. What a breathtaking picture. Christ shining through the ordinary lives like yours and mine. We often think of glory as something distant, reserved for heaven. But even now, God is at work shaping us, refining us, quietly preparing us to reflect his Son. Every act of faith, every quiet obedience, every moment of trust in hardship is part of that preparation. One day, when Christ returns, the transformation will be complete. The world will see not our goodness, but his. It is really amazing to think that our lives, with all their imperfections, are being woven into something that will bring glory to Jesus. That alone gives purpose to today. And await the day when the beauty of Jesus and his people will be unmistakable, and we will stand in awe, not only of him, but of what he has done in us. I'm Bob Beasley, and these have been Words from the Heart.
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0: 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I'm Tracy Leak, and it'd be a great time to just let other people know about your radio station. 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
4: This is Hope with God. I'm Andrew Palau. Have you felt trapped by circumstances beyond your control? Consider the story of Daniel from the Bible. This is God's ancient book of wisdom. Because of his faithfulness to God, jealous leaders plotted against Daniel and he was thrown into a den of lions. But Daniel didn't panic. He prayed and he trusted God. And that night, God miraculously shut the mouths of the lions and Daniel emerged untouched. God had not only protected him, but also inspired faith in everyone else who witnessed this. And God is working like this even today. He may not always remove the danger, but he will walk with you through it. He gives courage when we feel afraid, and he strengthens us when we're weak. If you feel trapped or afraid, ask him, God, I want to trust you. Protect me. Give me courage and help me to know you. Amen. Always remember, there is hope with God.
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0: 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Hey, it's Jake McDonald. Here's what you and your friends and your family may be talking about today. There's new research looking at what happens when hikers, dogs, and bears cross paths. Researchers reviewed more than 300 reported human-bear conflicts involving dogs and found dogs started 54% of them. Injuries were also much more common when dogs were off-leash. The research comes after a recent encounter in Banff National Park involving a grizzly and an off-leash dog. Dogs are required to be on-leash in Canada's national parks. Environment Canada is also making tornado and severe thunderstorm warnings more precise. Forecasters can now target the actual area where they expect the storm to move instead of warning an entire larger region. The new system is already running, although radio and TV alerts will still use the broader warning areas for now. And Toyota is recalling about 11,000 2025 and 2026 Camrys in Canada. The dashboard display can go blank when the car starts and may also affect turn signals, hazard lights, and warning sounds. Toyota says dealerships will fix the issue with a free software update.
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You sometimes feel just out there on your own. God is with you. It's Oceans with United.

0: believe it. 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

0: 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I'm Tracy Leake. 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
1: I'd get the question, hey, what do you want to be when you grow up? 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
1: And that's all I wanted to do.
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1: I left home at 17. I signed a 3-year contract. I made it. Everything was great on the exterior, interior, not good at all. I've been keeping a lot of things in, just putting up a facade. It was the worst time of my life, really. It should have been the best. And I get to a scripture. What do you benefit if you gain the whole world but lose your own soul in the process? I remember that scripture just kind of hitting me, and that was for me. For the first time, I remember thinking, man, this is really real. My name is Mike Fisher, and I am Second.
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0: 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I'm Tracy Leake. That's God's Story, Ann Wilson. You can kind of start to feel it creeping in. We've got quite a few weeks left before we head back to school, but you can start feeling, well, some of the places that you go, starting with the pumpkin stuff, and the drinks are starting to come out, the pumpkin spice latte. To me, you either like it or you don't. There's really no in-between with the pumpkin.
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2: 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As we continue the series Amazing Promises to Dysfunctional People, I'm excited to see what God does in your life through this series. 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
4: Have you ever felt insignificant? Me too. I guess it all depends on perspective, right? I mean, to an ant, I seem pretty significant. But some days I can do amazing things. Other days I look for my phone while I'm talking on it. But seriously, significance. Most of us wonder about it at some point. Are we actually making a difference? Does what we do matter? It's easy to feel small. My friend Howard Brandt felt that way once. As a young missionary in Ethiopia, he was surrounded by what he described as deep spiritual darkness. One night, sitting in his little hut, he noticed a single star shining through a crack in the wall. He prayed, "Lord, I feel like that star, just a tiny light surrounded by a whole lot of darkness." And it was as if God whispered back, "I'm the one who put that star there, Howard. I placed it there to remind you that even the smallest light can make a big difference in the dark." Not long after, Howard and his wife Joanne were serving at a mission station in Wolliso, where he became the principal of a Bible school. Want to know how many students he started with? 3. So he told them, "Let's go out into the mountains, share the good news, and see if God grows this thing." And sure enough, within weeks, they had 18 students. Howard began teaching them how to preach the same way he had learned. One student stood up, delivered a neat little sermon, 3 points and a poem. Then he paused and said, "That's what Mr. Howie told me to say. Now I'll tell you what I actually want to say." You've got to love his honesty. Every Thursday, the school would close. Man, I would have loved that as a kid. But there was a reason. Howard would send the students out in pairs or small groups with a simple assignment: share your faith and write down every question people ask you. When they came back, they handed in their notebooks. Howard spent his weekends reading through those questions, and they became the basis for what he taught next. One day, the students came back buzzing with excitement. "We found a group of people in the mountains. They've never even heard of Jesus." Sure enough, nearly 750,000 people, the Garagi, lived nearby. Firing off a letter to mission headquarters in Addis Ababa, Howard reminded them that these people were dying without any knowledge of the God who could save them. Someone needed to go, and they agreed and sent Howard. That night, under that same faint star, he set out. And you can almost imagine God saying, "My plan is bigger than yours, Howard. Just hang on and watch." I'm going to share more of Howard's incredible story next time on Laugh Again, but here's the takeaway. One person matters. As Edward Everett Hale once said, "I am only one, but I am one. I can't do everything, but I can do something. And what I can do, I ought to do." Acts chapter 8 tells the story of a man named Philip. He started out doing something pretty simple, helping care for widows. And as he followed God one step at a time, God used his faithfulness to impact an entire city.

0: The result? There was great joy in that city. I don't know how you're doing today. I don't know what your day looks like. But I do know this, with God's help, simple, faithful actions can help bring honor to God and real joy to others. And remember, if you ever feel too small to make a difference, you've probably never had a pebble in your shoe, and you've probably never been in bed with a mosquito. Hey, go out there and make someone's day. God bless you.
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0: 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Hey, good afternoon. It's Jake McDonald. Here's what you and your friends and your family might be talking about today. Environment Canada has changed the way it sends tornado and severe thunderstorm warnings. Instead of warning an entire preset region, forecasters can now draw a much more specific area around where they expect the storm to hit. The idea is to get warnings to the people who actually need them while cutting down on alerts for people outside the storm's path. The more targeted warnings are now being used through mobile networks and the WeatherCan app. Toyota is recalling more than 11,000 Camrys in Canada. The recall covers some 2025 and 26 models, where the dashboard display can go blank when the car starts. Toyota says this can also affect turn signals, hazard lights, and some warning sounds. Owners will be contacted, and dealers will update the software for free. And Canadians are spending a little more time at the movies. Cineplex says 12.7 million people visited its theaters between April and June, about a million more than during the same period last year. The company says that helped make it the strongest second quarter in Cineplex history.
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1: Hey there, so glad you're listening. My name is Brant, and if you're having a disagreement with somebody, here's a tool. It's really powerful. It's called steel manning rather than straw manning. I'll tell you about it coming up because this is really neat.

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1: It's so brilliant. If you can, if you're having a disagreement with somebody, lay out, it's called steel manning instead of straw manning. Lay out what you think their best argument is. Here's what I think you're saying. Put it the best way you can. Maybe they'll do that for you. I saw that just again today. This Justin Brierley is a British guy who does stuff on YouTube. He'll have debates. And he'll say that's part of what we're doing every time.
0: Okay.
1: And I just saw one guy who's debating another guy just lay out his position. And he's like, well, is that accurate? And he turns to the other guy. The guy's like, nailed it.
0: Wow.
1: That's a very charitable. That's exactly what I'm saying. I really appreciate you. It
0: turns the temperature down. That's
1: for sure. It totally does. Yeah. And honestly, it's the golden rule that Jesus gave us too. Like, do to others what you would want done to you. I don't want you to simplify and caricaturize my viewpoint. I want you to have the best, so then we can actually start talking.
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3: Hey, this is Micah Tyler. I want to be perfect. I look around at the people next to me. I look on social media, and over again, I see this perfect picture of someone's life. And I think to myself, God, when other people are brave, all I see is fear in my life. And then I remember that it's God's perfect love that casts out that fear. I feel like every time that I make a turn, it is heading down another broken road when I remember that God has a perfect plan for my life. See, at the end of the day, when we throw up our hands and we confess the places that we fall short, that's when God's perfect love shows up and loves us perfectly.

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1: Hey, this is Brant. I have something wonderful to share with you. It should be like a trending topic, but not all the truly important things go viral or get attention. People who follow Jesus are at work, and the results are breathtaking. Cure International Children's Hospitals, I hope you've heard of them, but if you haven't, you should. They do world-class surgeries for kids who otherwise would never have access to something like that. It's all done in the name of Jesus, and the cost to the families, well, there is none. People like you and me pick up the tab. So guess how many surgeries Cure did in the last year? Maybe 200? 2,000? 5,000? The answer? More than 21,000. All in the name of Jesus. Kids dancing and playing, moms and dads crying tears of joy. It is so good. Love to have you

0: it does take faith to step out and do it. 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
2: For sure.
0: We've had a lot of that. And that's what a testimony to how good God is. He'll take somebody when you just don't think that you're ready. And you know what? You're probably not. It takes faith, and it does take faith to step out and do it. I would just tell people, share your story. Nobody can change your story.
1: Now that is some great advice. 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God will use you when you're willing to share what He has done in your life.
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0: 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Make sure you tell it's a Brant Hanson show.
1: Ooh, I don't know.
0: Also starring producer Sherry.
1: No. Leave me that. No. Give it to Brant. I don't need it.
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1: So glad you were listening. My name is Brant. Producer Sherry's here too.
0: Do we ever talk about Luke 16?
1: Maybe.
0: That's the God in Mammon. There's a lot going on in that.
2: Yeah.
1: So Mammon is an idol.
0: Yeah.
1: For basically money.
0: Yes.
1: What are you getting at?
0: I'm not getting at anything. There's a lot going on in that chapter about where our heart is, and yeah, I just want to know if we ever unpacked it, because I need to unpack it, but we haven't.
1: Well, it sounds like you're passive aggressively telling me that I should unpack it.
0: No, I wasn't, but I will now. It sounds like you have some problems. Sounds like you're subconsciously taking it on yourself.
1: No.
0: Sounds like we are unpacking it, ladies and gentlemen.
1: We're unpacking it. I didn't want to. I wasn't even thinking about it. I wasn't even whatever.
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